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1: Yeah man, this is gentleman and Terry Linen. 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